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2: สวัสดีค่ะ and welcome to the midday edition of NBT World Brief on NBT and NBT World. You're with me, Thra Thirak Aosan. A new wave of heavy rain is expected between October 9th and 13th, prompting the Prime Minister to order authorities to step up preparations. The government is also turning to nowcast technology to make early warnings faster and more accurate.Prime Minister and Interior Minister Anuttin Chanwirakul chaired a flood situation meeting by video conference from Singapore. Although rainfall in Upper Thailand is easing, the Meteorological Department warns of a new round of heavy to very heavy rain from October 9th until the 13th, especially in the East Central region, Bangkok and surrounding areas and the South. The Prime Minister ordered authorities to speed up drainage to make room for incoming water. He also called for a simpler public warnings using short-term 6 to 12-hour nowcast forecasts from the Rangsit University alongside the Meteorological Department data. High-risk provinces must prepare evacuation plans in advance, with vulnerable groups given priority.In Prachinburi and Chachengsao provinces, authorities were ordered to install more water pumping and water pushing machines to drain the Bangpakong River toward the sea. Flood victims can now get help getting their vehicles back on the road without paying for basic inspections and repairs. The temporary center is also providing tow trucks to help move vehicles stranded by floodwaters.Deputy Prime Minister and Transport Minister Pipat Ratchakit Prakan has opened the Transport Together Flood Vehicle Assistance Center at the Department of Land Transport in Chatuchak, Bangkok, running from October 7th until the 9th. The center offers free vehicle inspections and repairs, as well as advice on safely using vehicles after flooding. Honda, Suzuki, and Yamaha, together with the Office of the Vocational Education Commission,are providing free inspections and repairs for flood-damaged motorcycles, including selected replacement parts. Autobox is offering free checks covering 25 items for cars affected by floodwater. Meanwhile, Bolt is providing engine oil and spark plugs, while Grab has supplied six-tow and flatbed trucks to move damaged or stranded vehicles.On the first day, 267 vehicles received assistance, most of them motorcycles. The center initially aims to help 1,000 vehicles and may extend the service if demand increases.The 2026 IMF and World Bank Group annual meetings are set to bring global financial leaders to Bangkok later this month. Now, commemorative coins are being issued to mark the major international gathering and Thailand's role as host.Deputy Prime Minister and Finance Minister Ek Nithithan Prapad has announced the production of commemorative coins for the 2026 IMF and World Bank Group annual meetings, marking Thailand's role as a host and honoring their majesties, the King and Queen.The commemorative coins will be presented to foreign leaders attending the meetings. Members of the public will also be able to purchase the coins through the Treasury Department from October 9th. Two versions of the 100 baht coin will be issued. The proof version made of copper nickel is limited to 30,000 coins and will be sold for 700 baht each. The standard version will have a maximum production of 200,000 coins and will be available at face value for 100 baht each. Both coins weigh 25 grams and have a diameter of 38 millimeters. The front features portraits of their majesties, the king and queen, while the reverse carries the official meeting emblem, the denomination and wording marking Thailand as the host. The Customs Department has wrapped up a year-long crackdown on illegal goods with thousands of cases recorded. The seizures covered everything from counterfeit products and illegal cigarettes to drugs, wildlife, and electronic waste. Director General of the Customs Department, Panthong Loikulanan said the department's year-long crackdown reflects the commitment of its officers and strong cooperation with partner agencies to stop illegal goods and protect public safety, business confidence, and the country's future. From October 1, 2025 to September 30th of 2026, the department recorded almost 60,000 cases with seized goods worth more than 4.83 billion baht. The cases covered efforts to protect consumers, the economy, the environment, and society, including the fight against illegal drugs and drug-making chemicals. Major seizures included products without FDA approval, counterfeit and copyright infringing goods, products without Thai industrial standards certification, agricultural products, and electronic waste. Authorities also seized endangered wildlife and plants covered by CITES, ivory, illegal cigarettes, e-cigarettes, alcoholic beverages, and drugs. And lastly, book lovers have another reason to head out this month as the National Book Fair returns to Bangkok. Organizers remain confident that recent flooding will not dampen readers' enthusiasm for books. The 31st National Book Fair will take place in Bangkok from October 23rd to November 1st, with organizers expecting strong attendance despite recent flooding. Nathakon Wuttichaiphongkun, president of the Publishers and Booksellers Association of Thailand, said rainfall and the flood situation in Bangkok are expected to ease during the 10-day event. He remains confident that readers will turn out in large numbers, saying browsing and choosing books and other products in person is an experience that cannot be replaced. This year's fair is themed Unread Messages, You've Got a New Message, inviting visitors to discover new stories, ideas, and inspiration. This year, the event will feature books from 319 publishers, along with 18 exhibitions and activities for readers of all ages. It will be held from 10 a.m. to 9 p.m. at halls 5 to 7 on the LG floor of the Queen Sirikit National Convention Center. And that wraps up our midday edition of NBT World Brief. For more stories, simply scan the QR code on your screen to access our full coverage across all media platforms. Until next time, สวัสดีค่ะ

สวัสดีค่ะ Good evening. Welcome to Newsline. The Minister of Interior, Anuttin Chaimirogul, has ordered authorities to place southern Thailand on maximum flood alert. Minister chaired the National Disaster Prevention and Mitigation Command by video conference. During the meeting, he directed agencies to release financial relief immediately without waiting for floodwaters to recede. The Prime Minister instructed governors in vulnerable areas to track conditions closely and clear drainage obstructions up to 3 to 6 hours ahead. In southern provinces, emergency personnel must review known risk points, inspect drainage networks, and prepare community evacuation plans. Southern administrations are setting up disaster readiness centers to unify operations. Local administrative bodies must coordinate with public health teams to monitor resident health. Meanwhile, agricultural officers will dispose of livestock carcasses to prevent disease outbreaks. On financial assistance, all provinces and Bangkok must deploy dedicated inspection teams to verify affected households.

0: Government installed 40 water propulsion devices near the bridge in Bangkla, push boats along the motorway bridge, with 16 more units on the way. In the south, disaster agencies are preparing for heavy rainfall from tomorrow until Tuesday. Kangkrajan Dam in Pettibury Province holds 724 million cubic meters of water, reaching 102% capacity. Authorities ordered worst-case discharge simulations to protect the provincial capital. Meanwhile, Jaipur Dam maintains discharge at 2,350 cubic meters per second, with major northern reservoirs holding ample capacity. Disaster authorities are warning of heavy southern rains while rolling out state compensation packages for flood-hit communities nationwide. The Joint Information and Communications Centre delivered the briefing at the Government House. Forecasters expect intense rainfall from October 9 till the 13th across southern provinces, including Songkhla, Surat Thani, Nakhon Si Thammarat, Ranong and Yala. Water levels in the Jaipur River are projected to decline, but flood risks remain in Prachin Buri, Nakhon Nayok and Tha Cheung Sao. Residents downstream of Meklong Dam must monitor water flows on October 10 and 11. In Bangkok, main roads are passable, despite standing water, along Luang Phang and Chulalongkorn Grung roads. City crews are draining 80 flooded communities, with cleanup at the Romkla housing estate wrapping up within 5 days. State relief packages provide up to 88,600 baht for residential repairs, baht for work tools. Eligible households receive 9,000 baht for property damage and 5,000 baht for waterbound homes. In addition, national disaster insurance runs from October 1st this year until October 1st of 2027. The policy pays 100,000 baht for property damage, 200,000 baht for disability, and 2 million baht for death.
1: Prime Minister of Timor-Leste, Kerala Zunana Gusma, will visit Thailand as an official guest for official visit to Thailand by a Timorese Prime Minister in 13 years. It also marks his first bilateral tour since Timor-Leste became the 11th member of ASEAN in October 2025. Thai Prime Minister Anuttin Thamirakul will welcome his Timor-Leste counterpart at the Government House tomorrow, witness the exchange of cooperation agreements and deliver a joint press statement. Will host an official luncheon. Discussions will cover military cooperation, people connectivity. Bilateral ties date back to 1999, when Thailand contributed personnel to United Nations peacekeeping operations in Timor-Leste to establish formal diplomatic relations with Dili. This visit prepares both nations to celebrate their 25th anniversary of diplomatic ties in 2027. Thailand will continue expanding economic and social development partnerships tailored to local needs. Thailand is positioning itself as a trusted middle power bridge as Bangkok prepares to host the 2026 IMF World Bank annual meetings next week. More than 16,000 international delegates have registered for the summit, with total attendance expected to exceed 20,000 global financial leaders and policymakers. Deputy Prime Minister and Minister of Finance, Nithithan Prapad, confirmed the country's event readiness. He said Thailand will help shape global economic policy during a new era of geopolitical tension. By acting as a trusted connector, the government aims to forge economic partnerships and attract large-scale international investment. Thailand will introduce the Bangkok Blueprint, a digital finance framework designed to narrow inequality, expand funding access, and upgrade transaction security. Summit organizers will present Royal Initiative water management models at the Royal Pavilion exhibition as a blueprint against climate volatility, share infrastructure standards for data centers and artificial intelligence across economic, social, and environmental dimensions. Cultural displays of Thai textiles, local community goods, and international

0: international cuisine will welcome visiting delegations. Meanwhile, Thai youth will greet world financial leaders to inspire the next generation. The government wants to ensure the massive global finance summit actually benefits everyday citizens. Planners are designing public-private partnerships to keep the wealth generated in the country. They're also arranging events to showcase Thai community life to powerful delegates.
1: Hosting 15,000 international delegates is a massive undertaking. The 2026 IMF and World Bank Group annual meetings will flood Bangkok with foreign capital for a week. The Ministry of Finance is actively working to make sure everyday Thais feel the economic impact. The government established a dedicated public-private cooperation mechanism earlier this year. The Ministry of Finance invited the private sector to help design the delegate experience. They want local businesses to host site events, present innovations, and secure lucrative catering and transport contracts. Planners also want to get the delegates out of the convention center. Proposed activities include organizing volunteer work for visiting officials at the Ayutthaya Historical Park. This direct engagement aims to show delegates the deep roots of Thai history. Another proposed initiative involves tree planting at the Golden Jubilee Museum of Agriculture in Pathum Thani. These activities perfectly align with the summit's theme of building resilience and sustainable growth. It forces global policymakers to connect directly with the local environment. To keep the public informed, the government is launching a massive communication blitz. The Bank of Thailand and the Fiscal Policy Office are rolling out a dedicated host government website. The campaign includes weekly radio segments, digital signage, and active social media outreach. Officials stress that the event must reflect the voice and interests of all Thais. They do not want the summit to be just an elite gathering behind closed doors. By opening the landmark at Banjagiti Park to the public, they are inviting citizens to share in the historic moment. The government hopes the collaborative approach will set a new standard for hosting global events. When the world's most powerful financiers arrive in October, they will meet a fully engaged local population. The success of the 2026 meetings will be judged by the legacy it leaves behind, which belongs to the Thai people.
0: Thailand is bringing smart farming and sustainable horticulture to Japan as preparations begin for the Green Expo 2027 World Horticulture Exhibition in Yokohama.
2: The Ministry of Agriculture and Cooperatives, through the Department of Agricultural Extension, unveiled plans for the National Pavilion. The exhibition is designed around the theme of caring for life and cultivating the future through national collaboration. The centerpiece of the pavilion is a 619 square meter living exhibition, merging traditional Thai identity with modern farming technology. Displays will highlight agricultural and horticultural products, specialty foods, herbs, and local wisdom focused on sustainability. The exhibition will also present contributions from young smart farmers offering practical solutions for climate change, food security, and natural resource management. The International Exposition runs from March 19th to September 26, 2027, under the theme Scenery of the Future of Happiness. Organizers expect 15 million visitors from more than 175 participating nations. The event coincides with the 140th anniversary of diplomatic relations between Thailand and Japan, creating fresh opportunities for agricultural innovation and bilateral knowledge exchange.
3: In a part of the Thai Pavilion, we would like to invite and all participants from the other countries from the around the world to visit the Thai Pavilion. That pavilion, you can see and you will find the Thai ornamental, Thai products, Thai horticultural.
0: Thailand has launched the 22nd Science Film Festival, putting artificial intelligence literacy on screen for youth across 30 venues nationwide. The Institute for the Promotion of Teaching Science and Technology organized the annual event in collaboration with educational partner agencies. Running under the theme AI 2026, the festival provides free admission both in person and online to prepare students for technological changes in daily life. The festival presents 28 science films produced by filmmakers in Thailand and around the world. Audiences can attend free public screenings at 30 participating learning online until December 20th. Organizers expect strong public participation. That previous edition attracted more than 600,000 viewers nationwide to learn about carbon reduction and global sustainability. Let's take a short break. Coming up next, global headlines.

Welcome back. You're watching Newsline. I'm Cholapan Sanarula. Onto the global front now. The World Health Organization is calling on Russia to provide timely and transparent information about a suspected plague case after a laboratory technician in Siberia died. WHO officials say they need more information to determine what caused the woman's death and to assess whether there's any wider health risk. The 28-year-old woman worked at a plague research institute in Russia's Irkutsk region. Reports said she may have contracted the disease after a test tube broke at the facility. Concerns grew after reports emerged that another employee at the institute had developed pneumonia from an unknown cause. The WHO, the United States and European Union have called for greater transparency, while neighboring Mongolia has increased health surveillance and monitoring along its border with Russia. Russian authorities have rejected reports of a plague outbreak, saying the woman died from pneumonia and that there is no risk to the public. Kremlin spokesman Dmitry Peskov said much of the media reporting was false and urged people to rely on official information from Russia's health watchdog. U.S. President Donald Trump also said there was no indication that a biological weapon was involved, while adding that authorities would continue to investigate. The WHO said further information is needed to establish the facts and determine whether additional health measures are necessary. France's government is under growing pressure as student protests over school conditions continue, with more than 6,500 people arrested and hundreds injured in clashes involving students, police and teaching staff. Prime Minister Sébastien Lecornu said security forces had not been ordered to confront protesting high school students. He acknowledged growing frustration among young people and said the government would present a plan to address the crisis by the end of October. The government has also suspended the use of stun grenades at student demonstrations following accusations from students, unions and rights groups that police used excessive force. Students have been protesting over staff shortages, overcrowded timetables, deteriorating classrooms and school buildings that struggle to cope with rising temperatures. Organizers are calling for more demonstrations Thursday, while several education unions are planning nationwide strikes. Student leaders are also seeking a meeting with Lecornu, saying they have prepared detailed proposals on education and public spending under growing political pressure. Thousands of Dutchmen took over Paris as the city

He hosted his 7th annual Paris Sausage Walk, celebrating the popular breed while raising money for abandoned and mistreated dogs. The charity event was held along the Champs-Élysées meter walk through the heart of the French capital. Participants gathered from 10 a.m. before setting off at 11 a.m. The route ran down the famous avenue to the Rond Point before returning to the starting point. The free event was open to everyone, including people with Alladashund, and coincided with World Animal Day, celebrated globally on October 4th. Inspired by the London Sausage Walk, the event raised money for the Dachau Sans du Foyer, an organization that cares for abandoned and mistreated Dachshunds and helps find them new homes. Founder Virginie Sido said the event had grown significantly since its first edition, which attracted just 137 dogs. This year, thousands of dogs attended. The annual gathering has become a popular celebration of the breed, while also promoting responsible adoption and supporting efforts to give vulnerable Dachshunds a second chance. And that's it for tonight. Thank you so much for joining us. We leave you with colorful scenes from Warsaw, where competitors wearing mermaid tails plunge into the Mermaid Polska Deep Spot Cup, a national mermaiding competition held in Europe's deepest pool. Participants tested their speed, diving technique, breath holding, and rescue skills in the 45.5 meter deep facility. I'm Chalopansan Rula. See you again next time. Sawadee ka.